weekend in Nashville. It's Beat Up Radio Saturday night. Not only do you have CMA Fest going on, but Taylor Swift dropped a heater yesterday. Going to be on the new Toy Story movie. And yes, we have the song I Knew It, I Knew You coming up. Yeah.

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Tucker Wetmore notched another number one a couple weeks back with that song, Brunette. 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Tuck on the show with us all night tonight. If you've got a question for Tucker, make sure to DM me at Beat Up Radio. We're Nonstop with Zach Brown Band and Chicken Fried. Thanks for listening tonight. You know what?

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Every

0: We're talking to Tucker Wetmore on the show. It's Beat Up Radio. And Tuck, I know Burnett went number one a couple weeks ago. When a song of yours gets towards the top of the chart, like, do you have access to look at the data to watch the airplay as it continues to climb? Or is that something you don't really worry about? Like, do you look at it at all?
1: Yeah. No, I usually just let my team update me, you know, weekly or bi-weekly. I got so much going on, man. If I sit there and refresh a chart, you know, every 5 minutes, then I'm gonna drive myself crazy. But
0: yeah,
1: you know, I let my team update me, and I focus on the next thing we got to do.
0: That don't ever change, man, because that stuff will drive you crazy. It's like looking at ratings in radio every week. It's like, why do we even do this, man? Like,
1: yeah.
0: Just focus on the art, 100%. And the science will fall into place, right?
1: Amen. Absolutely.

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20: Meteorologist Mace Michaels. Our stretch of warm temperatures will continue the next several days. We'll see a little tick up in humidity, highs in the 80s. Shower and storm chances return as well. I think that increases late Sunday night, carrying on over into early next week. Live bands and lakeside vibes. Don't miss the Worthington Windsurfing and Music Festival coming up June 12th and 13th. Currently, it's 85.

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Nice country love song. 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

dub, the amount of money coming into Nashville this weekend is just absolutely insane. 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

Jordan Davis got the number one on that song last week with Turn This Truck Around. It's Beat Up Radio Saturday night. We've got your reigning ACM New Male Artist of the Year on the show tonight. More with Tucker Wetmore coming up in about 10 minutes.

0: is the reigning ACM New Male Artist of the Year. Of course, Tucker Wetmore on the show. And congratulations again on the award. I know we caught up in Vegas a few weeks ago. But, you know, let's take a hypothetical here. You get to keep one. You get to keep winning the ACM award and winning awards throughout your career. Or you get to keep the people, the fans, screaming back at you.
1: Honestly, my answer is the fans. I think if you're putting... if you're putting butts in seats and you're you know, selling records and streaming, you know, streaming well, and I think that speaks for itself, you know. And obviously the awards are important, and it's very important to me. I think the most important thing is just focusing on the music and focusing on the fans and feeding them what they want, while also feeding my soul with the music that I'm making.
0: Well, and the fans are the ones that put the food on the table. So, you know, the trophy's nice, but if you can't pay the bills, what's the point, right?
1: Yeah, and honestly, it's just, I think back of why I got into all this and why I fell in love with music. It's because of the music, you know, and I feel like it's easy to stray away from that mindset, but music first, always. Fans first, always.
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2: 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And then we've got Rhymin' and Stealin', the best Beastie Boys tribute band in the country.
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are just getting going here on the show. It's Beat Up Radio Saturday night. We've got more with Tucker Wetmore in the next hour. Your Insta Countdown coming up, too. 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
18: I'm meteorologist Mace Michaels. Our stretch of warm temperatures will continue the next several days. We'll see a little tick up in humidity, highs in the 80s. Shower and storm chances return as well. I think that increases late Sunday night, carrying on over into early next week. Live bands and lakeside vibes. Don't miss the Worthington Windsurfing and Music Festival coming up June 12th and 13th. Currently 81 degrees.

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It's Beat Up Radio. 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We give you the five most wanted songs of the day in 60 seconds or less. 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

0: B-Dub, we're hanging with Tucker Wetmore on the show. Looking ahead to the rest of the year. I know you're working on the next album. The sophomore album is the one that traditionally, you know, I wouldn't call it the make or break album, but it's like you've got to take a successful debut album that you had and you've got to add to it, right? What do you want to do the same, and what do you want to do differently this time around with this next record when it comes out?
1: The same? Not much, honestly.
0: Okay.
1: I think of growth, you know, and I feel like if you're doing a lot of things the same, even though it has worked, are you really growing in your artistry? I think that answer is no, you know. And so when it comes to the same, I want to do things different a little bit and try new things and, you know, do and not be afraid to try something new because of what has worked in the past, you know, and just try it different. I don't know. This next record is just so different. It is so different. And I know that sounds super cliche, but it's just all of my influences. I broke down my creative walls and I'm like, okay, all of my influences are going into this record. What I love about music is going into this record without thought of what other people are going to think.

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I think this song has potential to be a massive hit. 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Mad About It from Tasha. 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
10: I'm meteorologist Mace Michaels. Our stretch of warm temperatures will continue the next several days. We'll see a little tick up in humidity, highs in the 80s. Shower and storm chances return as well. I think that increases late Sunday night, carrying on over into early next week. Live bands and lakeside vibes. Don't miss the Worthington Windsurfing and Music Festival coming up June 12th and 13th. Right now it's 70 degrees.

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care how many accolades you win. I don't care how many number ones you get as an artist. 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And they did that for her Thursday night in Nashville. 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

Bar Brawl brought to you by Boot Barn. Keith West, let's get into it. Song number one, Tyler Hubbard. By the way, Florida Georgia Line played together Thursday night in Nashville, CMA Fest. Tyler Hubbard's new single, this is called Land.

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1: This year, I know you've got a ton of sold-out shows. You're adding dates left and right. You get to make your Red Rocks debut this fall, bro. Like, at a later than normal day that is a typical Red Rocks show. I mean, October 27th in Denver, Colorado. Like, that could be, or I guess technically Morrison, Colorado, outside of Denver. Yeah. But like, that could be beautiful. And in the 70s, it could be snowing. Like, that's got to be exciting to know. Like, hey, it's in God's hands weather-wise, but you're going to be there one way or the other, man. You just got to be pinching yourself. Like, Red Rocks it's one of those bucket list venues for every artist on planet Earth.
2: Yeah, dude, it's definitely a bucket list item for me. And, you know, I played there once, and I was first of three, I think, for Cole Swindell, and that was over a year ago. So the fact that I'm, you know, going back to headline it here in, you know, half a year or something like that, it's just... It's crazy, dude. Things keep happening to me that I just don't think is real, and I'm just ready to wake up.

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0: On the morning show Monday, you do not want to miss.
1: Nope, you can win Lakes Jam tickets, Freedom Fest tickets. It's going to be a Winstock Wednesday winning week.
0: And get this, Iconic Fest tickets.
1: We've got Iconic Fest tickets.
0: Yes.
1: I did not know that.
0: And you're going to find out how to win them on Monday morning.
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You got Cody Johnson rumored to be working on new music. New Riley Green. Taylor Swift being back on Country Radio. And, of course, this new one from Kenny. I'm loving the new stuff we're getting. And it's just getting started. 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
10: Meteorologist Mace Michaels. Our stretch of warm temperatures will continue the next several days. We'll see a little tick up in humidity, highs in the 80s. Shower and storm chances return as well. I think that increases late Sunday night, carrying on over into early next week. Live bands and lakeside vibes. Don't miss the Worthington Windsurfing and Music Festival coming up June 12th and 13th. It's 67 right now.

hanging with Keith Urban next weekend. It's Beat Up Radio Saturday night. Keith's got a new album called Flow State dropping on Friday. It is a Yacht Rock cover album, and let me tell you, there are some bangers on there. Summer Breeze, obviously out now, which is an early favorite of mine. It's Beat Up Radio.

Taylor Swift is back, and look for this on the upcoming Toy Story 5 movie, which is in theaters June 19th. I knew it. I knew you. BW Radio Saturday night. Turn this one up.

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Langley with Morgan Wallen. I can't love you anymore. It's Beat Up Radio Saturday night. I'm at Beat Up Radio on Instagram. I don't get to do this without you doing what you do, so thank you. I want to know where you're listening and what you're up to. 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

Have a great night. Thank you for being here. And I will talk to you again next week with Keith Urban on the show as we celebrate the release of Flow State. Zach John King takes us out. We'll get to drinking.

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0: On the morning show Monday, you do not want to miss.
1: Nope. You can win Lakes Jam tickets, Freedom Fest tickets. It's going to be a Winstock Wednesday winning week.
0: And get this, Iconic Fest tickets.
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0: Yes.
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11: Meteorologist Mace Michaels. Our stretch of warm temperatures will continue the next several days. We'll see a little tick up in humidity, highs in the 80s. Shower and storm chances return as well. I think that increases late Sunday night, carrying on over into early next week. 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Don't miss the Worthington Windsurfing and Music Festival coming up June 12th and 13th. It's 65 right now.

meteorologist Mace Michaels. Our stretch of warm temperatures will continue the next several days. We'll see a little tick up in humidity, highs in the 80s. Shower and storm chances return as well. I think that increases late Sunday night, carrying on over into early next week. Live bands and lakeside vibes. Don't miss the Worthington Windsurfing and Music Festival coming up June 12th and 13th. It's 65 right now. 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
13: Meteorologist Mace Michaels. Our stretch of warm temperatures will continue the next several days. We'll see a little tick up in humidity, highs in the 80s. Shower and storm chances return as well. I think that increases late Sunday night, carrying on over into early next week. Live bands and lakeside vibes. Don't miss the Worthington Windsurfing and Music Festival coming up June 12th and 13th. It's 63 right now.

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meteorologist Mace Michaels. Our stretch of warm temperatures will continue the next several days. We'll see a little tick up in humidity, highs in the 80s. Shower and storm chances return as well. I think that increases late Sunday night, carrying on over into early next week. Live bands and lakeside vibes. Don't miss the Worthington Windsurfing and Music Festival coming up June 12th and 13th. It's 63 right now. B90.

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16: Meteorologist Mace Michaels. Our stretch of warm temperatures will continue the next several days. We'll see a little tick up in humidity, highs in the 80s. Shower and storm chances return as well. I think that increases late Sunday night, carrying on over into early next week. 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Don't miss the Worthington Windsurfing and Music Festival coming up June 12th and 13th. 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

meteorologist Mace Michaels. Our stretch of warm temperatures will continue the next several days. We'll see a little tick up in humidity, highs in the 80s. Shower and storm chances return as well. I think that increases late Sunday night, carrying on over into early next week. 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It's 65 right now. 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
13: I'm meteorologist Mace Michaels. Our stretch of warm temperatures will continue the next several days. We'll see a little tick up in humidity, highs in the 80s. Shower and storm chances return as well. I think that increases late Sunday night, carrying on over into early next week. Live bands and lakeside vibes. Don't miss the Worthington Windsurfing and Music Festival coming up June 12th and 13th. Currently, it's 66.

meteorologist Mace Michaels. Our stretch of warm temperatures will continue the next several days. We'll see a little tick up in humidity, highs in the 80s. Shower and storm chances return as well. I think that increases late Sunday night, carrying on over into early next week. Live bands and lakeside vibes. Don't miss the Worthington Windsurfing and Music Festival coming up June 12th and 13th. Currently, it's 66.

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12: I'm meteorologist Brandon Bormans. This warm June weekend continues today. Sunny skies, a bit breezy, high temps in the upper 80s. For tonight, showers and thunderstorms becoming likely as the night goes on, lows in the lower 60s. On Monday, we're back to work. Grab the umbrella, showers and thunderstorms looking likely, high temperatures in the lower 80s. 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Currently, it's 65.

meteorologist Brandon Bormans. This warm June weekend continues today. Sunny skies, a bit breezy, high temps in the upper 80s. For tonight, showers and thunderstorms becoming likely as the night goes on, lows in the lower 60s. On Monday, we're back to work. Grab the umbrella, showers and thunderstorms looking likely, high temperatures in the lower 80s. Grandpa's Barbecue Sauce, made in small batches from Grandpa's original recipe. 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Right now, it's 64 degrees. Be nice.

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13: I'm meteorologist Brandon Bormans. This warm June weekend continues today. Sunny skies, a bit breezy, high temps in the upper 80s. For tonight, showers and thunderstorms becoming likely as the night goes on, lows in the lower 60s. On Monday, we're back to work. Grab the umbrella, showers and thunderstorms looking likely, high temperatures in the lower 80s. 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Right now, it's 64 degrees.

Ventura. 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

0: meteorologist Brandon Bormans. This warm June weekend continues today. Sunny skies, a bit breezy, high temps in the upper 80s. For tonight, showers and thunderstorms becoming likely as the night goes on, lows in the lower 60s. On Monday, we're back to work. Grab the umbrella, showers and thunderstorms looking likely, high temperatures in the lower 80s. 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Current temperature, 63.
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2: 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And then we've got Ryman and Steelin, the best Beastie Boys tribute band in the country.
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10: I'm meteorologist Brandon Bormans. This warm June weekend continues today. Sunny skies, a bit breezy, high temps in the upper 80s. For tonight, showers and thunderstorms becoming likely as the night goes on, lows in the lower 60s. On Monday, we're back to work. Grab the umbrella. Showers and thunderstorms looking likely, high temperatures in the lower 80s. Grandpa's Barbecue Sauce, made in small batches from Grandpa's original recipe. 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
12: Midwest Country Music Originals. We're in June already, man. Get those windows down. Let's cruise around the upper Midwest. We got to start sharing some of these places that a bunch of our regional and local artists are playing at in a city near you, most likely. Like I see Lakes Jam coming up for Brainerd. That's in northern Minnesota, B93.3. There's a bunch of other great events going on in the upper Midwest. We'll try to give you those dates and whatnot as we get closer to these big events. But end of June is Lakes Jam with a bunch of artists. I think there's like 11 Midwest CMO artists at that event. That's going to be awesome. Kirstie Krause, she's out of Wisconsin by way of Nashville, Tennessee. You got that love, and let's get it going here. Midwest Country Music Originals. Again, it's local original music from right here in the upper Midwest. Let's have some fun today.

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Seems like them and me are about the same.

0: Austin McCabe out of Indiana Rodeo Man. Anybody that's chased that dream, frankly, in any facet, whether it's rodeo or something else, I'm sure they can resonate with that tune. Again, out of Indiana, Preston McCabe. And he was at the award show celebrating this guy, Dan Lapine, who got not only Male Vocalist of the Year, but Entertainer of the Year as well. Congratulations, Dan Lapine, out of Wisconsin. It's Neon Dream, Midwest Country Music Originals.
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0: It's Haley James, Female Vocalist of the Year out of Minnesota, by way of Western Wisconsin. Haley James, Ride, Rope, and Steel, Midwest Country Music Originals. Love her voice, love her style, love her development over the course of, really the last decade or so, as she started in the organization as like a teenager and whatnot, and now she's a college graduate, kind of doing her thing as well. So Haley James, Ride, Rope, and Steel. It's Jesse Wilson, new music out. It's his EP title track. It's Vices, Midwest Country Music Originals.
1: I got some

0: Jesse Wilson, Vices, his brand new EP, title track right there, Midwest Country Music Originals. Again, he's out of Iowa. I'm sure his home station of Iowa's favorite country, K97. A lot of folks requesting that track on K97. So keep doing it. Jesse Wilson, Vices, man. Love that style. Love that sound. Again, he's one of those artists where I feel like every song that I hear from Jesse Wilson is like my next favorite song, which is awesome. So check him out again out of Iowa. We come back, Day Ashworth out of Iowa as well. Robbie Michael will go back to Minnesota for Molly Brandt and Dylan Martinson, Male Vocalist of the Year nominee out of Wisconsin. It's all coming up. Stay here, Midwest Country Music Originals.
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10: Meteorologist Brandon Bormans. This warm June weekend continues today. Sunny skies, a bit breezy, high temps in the upper 80s. For tonight, showers and thunderstorms becoming likely as the night goes on, lows in the lower 60s. On Monday, we're back to work. Grab the umbrella. Showers and thunderstorms looking likely, high temperatures in the lower 80s. 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

Case Grant, I'll Be Gone, Midwest Country Music Originals. Again, he's out of Minnesota, Central Minnesota, to be more exact. He's on a journey of, faith and really chasing a dream and really some struggles, what he's had with the loss of his little son, which is certainly an emotional story. So if you get a chance, check him out, Case Grant, I'll Be Gone, Midwest Country Music Originals. She's Day Ashworth. She's out of Iowa, rolling on a dream. It's Midwest Country Music Originals. Speaking of chasing dreams, let's keep it on going.

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1: Bring Robbie Michael back, Bones. That is the name of his damn dog, Midwest Country Music Originals. Again, that is Damn Dog. He performed that at the parking lot party at the award show, which was super fun. I know a lot of people are excited about that, so cool stuff there. Robbie Michael, Damn Dog, Midwest Country Music Originals. She's Molly Brandt, going to be releasing this song, One Hell of a Country, on her album coming up here mid-June. Molly Brandt and One Hell of a Country, Midwest Country Music Originals. You

0: voice. That's Dylan Martinson. It Takes Two, Midwest Country Music Originals off of his album Numbers that came out last year. That was actually, I don't think the album was nominated this last year. Maybe it was. I don't know. You know me, I got to check my facts. But I know that he was nominated for Male Vocalist of the Year, and you can tell why. That guy can sing a tune. Midwest Country Music Originals. Again, Dylan Martinson out of Wisconsin. Speaking of Male Vocalist nominees, Tyler Herwig coming up after the break. Stay here, Midwest Country Music Originals.
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10: Meteorologist Brandon Bormans. This warm June weekend continues today. Sunny skies, a bit breezy, high temps in the upper 80s. For tonight, showers and thunderstorms becoming likely as the night goes on, lows in the lower 60s. On Monday, we're back to work. Grab the umbrella, showers and thunderstorms looking likely, high temperatures in the lower 80s. 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

Yeah, he's Tyler Herwig out of Minnesota. Build something that lasts. Love that tune. And love that, you know, that message, right? Build something that lasts. There's a lot of things out there that are fleeting in the universe, but I think it's important to build those relationships and those connections that last. Midwest Country Music Originals. Again, Tyler Herwig. Check him out. The Rangers now, they're out of Chicagoland, the Great Midwest. You got to love this one as a kind of our Martine song, maybe the Great Midwest from the Rangers, Midwest Country Music Originals. If you

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stuff from Katie Tessman. Summer Was Sweet With You. Kind of a nostalgic track right there. Much love to Katie Tessman. That's K-A-T-Y, by the way. T-E-S-S-M-A-N. She's out of Minnesota. 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Of course, Midwest CMO on Instagram and social media. We'll leave you with this one. Matt Mueller, In Over My Head. He's out of Southern Minnesota. Stole the show on the acoustic stage at the award show. What do you think of this guy? Matt Mueller, In Over My Head. Again, my name is PT. This is Midwest Country Music Originals. Thanks so much for listening. We'll talk to you next week. I don't

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10: I'm meteorologist Brandon Bormans. This warm June weekend continues today. Sunny skies, a bit breezy, high temps in the upper 80s. For tonight, showers and thunderstorms becoming likely as the night goes on, lows in the lower 60s. On Monday, we're back to work. Grab the umbrella. Showers and thunderstorms looking likely, high temperatures in the lower 80s. 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

Black music twice an hour. And on top of that, Clint Black is our very special guest this weekend. We'll talk about his life, his brand new book, and we still have plenty of time to play your favorites too at 855-MY-ROWDY.

0: That is Clint Black, killing time on the original Country Gold. And not only was that the name of his single and his debut album, but the name of his brand new book, which is available now. And Clint, it sounds to me like that was a major undertaking.
1: I didn't know if I could write an excellent book, but I wanted it to be my effort. And so, yeah, I was 10, 12 hours a day at times working on this. And I've had Craig Shelburne's help. He had just written the Opry 100 book. And we did long interviews with me, and then with me and the guys in the band who were still there, and then with me and Lisa and Lily. And he transcribed all that so I could just go in and pull out and rewrite whatever I wanted to use. It was really hard, and I finished it. I was actually over in Italy when I got to the very end, and I was so relieved. I just couldn't believe it. I did it.
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1: Do it.
0: Yeah.
1: Do it.
0: Put a little bit right here.
1: Do it.
0: Yeah.
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1: Hi, I was calling to see if I could listen to Randy Travis, Three Wooden Crosses, please.
0: Sure, I'd love to play that. What's your name?
1: Linda. I'm from Jefferson, Ohio.

0: was 20, 30 years ago. Credit social media, and if I am being honest, his good looks, T.G. Shepherd. I loved him, everyone, on the original Country Gold. I am Rowdy Yates, and I'm getting real excited about hitting the road next month, and I already know it's going to be a lot of fun as we head back to Alpena and the Michigan Brown Trout Festival. You know, in addition to the Friday night party we've got planned with the band Oh My Rowdy Friends and the special Saturday broadcast on WATZ, we have been asked to do a special Saturday afternoon event for the younger Rowdy fans who can't attend those over 21 events. That's going to be on Saturday afternoon, July the 18th. We're going to keep the time kind of loose, but we will let you know. And you old people, well, you're not invited.
1: Y'all keep them phone calls coming. 855-697-6939. 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
12: and Lucy Lewis
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1: Hey, how are you tonight, Rowdy?
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1: 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Just sitting by a campfire if we're having a good time.
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1: Hey, Rowdy, how you doing this evening?
2: I am doing good. What's your name?
1: Braden Reniker.
2: Where are you calling from?
1: I am calling from Carrickville, Ohio.
2: Braden, I appreciate you listening, and congratulations. You are caller number 10. That means you are a winner.
1: You gotta be kidding me.
2: Would not joke about that.
1: That is awesome. I've been listening to you since I was probably 5 years old.
2: Well, I appreciate that. And let me tell you, our spring and summer line of goodies has arrived and includes some things that you have never seen before, like our fourth generation car or cooler decal. We're going to throw in a full color autograph and our new look 2026 guitar pick as well.
1: Awesome. Thank you. I appreciate it.
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13: Meteorologist Brandon Bormans. This warm June weekend continues today. Sunny skies, a bit breezy, high temps in the upper 80s. For tonight, showers and thunderstorms becoming likely as the night goes on, lows in the lower 60s. On Monday, we're back to work. Grab the umbrella, showers and thunderstorms looking likely, high temperatures in the lower 80s. 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

0: big fan of his stuff. 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That is Waylon. 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The original country gold.
1: Howdy.
0: What's going on?
1: Can I hear Convoy, please?

0: Good, 10-4, about 5 miles or so. 10, roger, them hogs is getting intense up here.
1: By the time we got into Tulsa Town, we had 85 trucks in all. But they's a roadblock up on the Cloverleaf, and them bears was wall to wall. Yeah, them Smokies as thick as bugs on a bumper. They even had a bear in the air. I says, calling all trucks, this here is the duck. We about to go

0: Pigpen. 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You're still too close. Yeah, them hulk is starting to close up my sinuses. Mercy sakes, you better back off another 10.
1: Well, we rolled up Interstate 44 like a rocket sled on rails. We tore up all of our swindle sheets and left them setting on the scales. By the time we hit that shy town, them bears was getting smart. They'd brought up some reinforcements from the Illinois National Guard. There's armored cars and tanks and jeeps and rigs of every size. Yeah, them chicken coops was full of bears, and choppers filled the skies. Well, we shot the line, we went for broke, with 1,000 screaming trucks and 11 long-haired friends of Jesus in a chartreuse microbus.
0: Hey, rubber duck to Sodbuster, come on there, yeah, 10-4, Sodbuster, listen, you want to put that microbus in behind that suicide jockey? Yeah, he's hauling dynamite, and he needs all the help he can get.
1: Well, we laid a strip for the Jersey Shore and prepared to cross the line. I could see the bridge was lined with bears, but it didn't have a doggone dime. I says, Pigpen, this here's a rubber duck. We just ain't going to pay no toll. So we crashed the gate doing 98. I says, let them truckers roll.

0: Apparently, I don't know what to do with them hogs out there for sure. Well, mercy sakes, good buddy. We're going to back on out here, so keep the bugs off your glass and the bears off your tail.
1: Garth, Alan, John Michael, and Clint Black. This is where you find the Hot Country Haddocks of the 1990s, the original Country Gold.

0: That is Clint Black. Nothing's news from the original Country Gold. Rowdy here, Clint Black is too. We're talking about his brand new book, which is out now. And I would imagine, even as a gifted and successful songwriter, writing a book, that's got to be a whole nother animal.
1: It was a grind. You know, put everything I had into it, overwrote it, and then edited it down to the best possible book. By the fifth time going through the editor's notes, I was now reading the book I had written and gotten emotional in the writing of it to the point where now I'm reading it in a different way, and suddenly, I guess my guard is down and the emotion has penetrated me in a different way, and at times I'm just sobbing, you know. Into every life, a little rain must fall, and mine too has fallen. And writing about it is different than reading it, I guess. And then I thought, I'm done, this is it. And they go, okay, we need to schedule you recording the audiobook.
0: Oh, wow.
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1: Yes, I was wondering if you could play Doug Stone. I'm not sure what the name of the song is. It goes like, I wish I was in a pine box.
0: That's called Better Off in a Pine Box, and I'll play it.
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0: years, he has faced a few health hiccups, but he says he's feeling better than ever and really looking forward to getting on the road for his 2026 world tour. 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
1: Hey, would you play Fishing in the Dark?
0: Nitty Gritty Dirt Man, I'd be happy to do that for you and your friends. Where are you calling from?
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1: Ah, what number am I?
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15: I'm meteorologist Brandon Bormans. This warm June weekend continues today. Sunny skies, a bit breezy, high temps in the upper 80s. For tonight, showers and thunderstorms becoming likely as the night goes on, lows in the lower 60s. On Monday, we're back to work. Grab the umbrella. Showers and thunderstorms looking likely, high temperatures in the lower 80s. 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Right now, it's 69 degrees.

5939. That's the number to call for your favorite song. That is also the number singer-songwriter Clint Black rang up this weekend to talk his life, his music, his career, and his brand new book.

0: Crystal, Tanya, Roseanne, and Reba. The Queens of Country play here. The original Country Gold.
1: Let's go, girls.

You know, this old world is full of singers, but just a few are chosen to tear your heart out when they sing. Imagine life without them. All your radio heroes

perfect country and western song. I wrote him back a letter and I told him it was not the perfect country and western song because he hadn't said anything at all about mama, or trains, or trucks, or prison, or getting drunk. Well, he sat down and wrote another verse to the song and he sent it to me, and after reading it, I realized that my friend had written the perfect country and western song. And I felt obliged to include it on this album. The last verse goes like this here.

0: that is Clint Black and The Rain, the original Country Gold with Rowdy Yates and Clint Black spending time with us this weekend, talking his career and his brand new book, which really does dive into a lot of things that many never knew about your career and the sometimes seedier side of the industry itself. You know, for many, they think your career was this Cinderella story, when in fact there were days that were kind of dicey, especially when it came to your relationship with your former manager, Bill Hamm.
1: Yeah, and it's there's a good lesson in there. And I was always coming out of that counting my blessings that I found out about him early enough to still have some career left. You know, I still had to be careful about a few things that I talked about in that for anyone who's still living. And then there were some things that I just were too scary to go near. You know, he was kind of a scary guy, and I was just glad to get away from him. But there were things going on in the midst of all that that I don't think I ever talked about publicly. And people around me who've read the book can't believe it.
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0: I know he is technically in retirement, but I also know for a fact he is on stage this very minute performing at the Country with Heart Benefit, which happens in Nashville at the Nightlife Theater. It's John Conley, rose-colored glasses on the original Country Gold with Rowdy Yates. And what's going on?
1: Oh, nothing. Just sitting in the kitchen with my wife listening to your show.
0: Very good. Where are you calling from?
1: Reynoldsville, Pennsylvania.
0: And what can I play for you?
1: Well, she's very much loves Garth Brooks, so anything by Garth.
0: It's Rodeo from the original Country Gold.

0: Smoke, Earl Thomas Conley on the original Country Gold with Rowdy Yates. And next weekend, things will be getting a bit gritty around here, but in a good way. That is because Waylon Jennings' music will be center stage, and let me tell you why. On Rowdy's radar back in 1977, his album Old Waylon went to number one, and on that LP was the smash hit single with Willie Nelson, Lukenbach, Texas. A song, by the way, that many thought would go nowhere, and Waylon himself really didn't like at all. Looking back, though, I am sure he changed his tune, especially on days he checked his bank balance.
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0: send-off soiree happens here in just a couple of weeks at Nissan Stadium in Nashville, Tennessee. That is Alan Jackson. I don't even know your name from the original Country Gold.
1: Hey, Reddy, how we doing tonight, buddy?
0: I am great. How are you?
1: I'm good, buddy. Can I request a song?
0: Sure.
1: Can I hear Amarillo by Morning by George Strait?
0: Oh, yeah.
1: I saw him about just prior to COVID down at Gillette Stadium, and he's my bucket list guy. He's my favorite of all time, and it was a phenomenal show.
0: Well, I got news for you. They all

0: The original Country Gold with Rowdy Yates. Instant winner.
1: Yes, sir. I was calling. I heard you say caller number 10.
2: That is what I am looking for. What's your name?
1: Stephanie,
2: where are you calling from?
1: Princeton, Georgia.
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1: Awesome. Thank you.
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15: From the Brainerd Lakes Weather Center. I'm Meteorologist meteorologist Brandon Bormans. This warm June weekend continues today. Sunny skies, a bit breezy, high temps in the upper 80s. For tonight, showers and thunderstorms becoming likely as the night goes on, lows in the lower 60s. On Monday, we're back to work. Grab the umbrella, showers and thunderstorms looking likely, high temperatures in the lower 80s. 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
1: Hi. I'd like to request a song if possible.
2: Sure.
1: Paper Roses? Who sings that?
2: That's Gene Watson who sings that.
1: Gene Watson. I knew it was Gene. It started with a G. That'd be great. Thank you. The sun goes

Put yourself in my shoes. Clint Black on the original Country Gold. Rowdy here. Clint is our special guest. Your era of country music singers really enjoying a bit of a renaissance these days. And it seems to me

0: combination of people shoving coal in that train. First and foremost, you got your original fans. And then you have this new generation of stars, and they've got a fan base as well. And it seems to me that the up-and-comers are the ones that are sharing their love of your music and introducing you to a whole new generation.
1: The music that's becoming most popular now with the kids is more like that. And, you know, a lot of these artists, Ella Langley, you know, Riley Green, Ernest, it's a growing list. They went through the 90s country with us. You know, John Party asked me to come sing Killing Time with him, you know, at the stadium there in Nashville. Midland asked me to record a song with them. And so I'm sure that's happening with Tracy and Clay and them, you know.
0: Clint's new book is called Killing Time, My Life and Music. 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

0: Frozen Paradise. Waylon Jennings on the original Country Gold with Rowdy Yates in last hour. I mentioned that Waylon would be center stage on the show, and he does have enough stuff for a super-sized salute, so that is what we are planning. But I did want to let you know that we love taking show suggestions from fans like you. So if you have something unique, don't be afraid to challenge us. And if we use it on the air, we will be more than happy to send you a super-sized Rowdy prize pack.
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11: I'm meteorologist Brandon Bormans. This warm June weekend continues today. Sunny skies, a bit breezy, high temps in the upper 80s. For tonight, showers and thunderstorms becoming likely as the night goes on, lows in the lower 60s. On Monday, we're back to work. Grab the umbrella, showers and thunderstorms looking likely, high temperatures in the lower 80s. 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Right now, 75 degrees.

so glad you guys are still hanging with me, and I am delighted that Glenn Black has joined the party this weekend as well. We will find out what is next for him and his beautiful wife, Lisa Hartman, and

0: playing that for Walt and Karen on their very first summer road trip. It's Eddie Rabbit, Driving My Life Away, the original country gold, at 855-697-6939.
1: Hey, everybody, how are you doing tonight?
0: I'm doing good. How are you?
1: Good. I'd like to hear

0: summer's coming. Indeed it is, from our very special guest, Clint Black, on the original Country Gold. Rowdy with you, and Clint, we have spent most of our time together talking about your music and your book, which is out now, but I've been told that we are going to be seeing a bit more of you and your wife, too, with a brand new made-for-TV movie on Lifetime, which I understand was inspired by your song Together, and I think in a lot of ways your wives Together.
1: Yeah, and I was really precious with that song, letting it out, because it's our little treasure, you know. And I've been asked before, but someone I know and trust makes a lot of movies for Lifetime, and who had been talking to me for 2 years about producing a documentary on me, came at me for a Lifetime movie. And I said, no, I'm not, you know, really interested in that. And he said, well, will you take a meeting? So I took a meeting, and they won me over. It wasn't

0: just going to be, here's my song, go do what you do. It was real involvement, the development of the script, the development of how Lisa and I would appear with small parts in the movie, and then what the sensibilities of it would be. You know, I really trusted that Adam Reed, our co-executive producer who does a lot of these movies, I really trusted that he was going to involve us and just do a great job. So that's how it turned out. It really turned out good, and I'd do it again if they asked.
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1: Hey, Rowdy, it's Matt from Plattsburgh, New York. We're just sitting here, my wife, my brother, my sister, and we're listening to your little George Strait. We would love to hear.
0: Yeah? Hello?
1: Epic fail on our part. Talk to you later.

0: Give me one more chance. 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Something else we've got on the books for later in the year is our return to Kentucky and the Daniel Boone Festival. And somewhere in the middle, we've got our fingers crossed and we are hoping to hang out with our pals in Illinois at Hog Country, for they've got a big music festival in the works. I am looking forward to getting up that way, if for no other reason than it gets me out of the Texas summer heat for at least one weekend.
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0: It was Dr. Hook and the Medicine Show that originally recorded that song. I was not a big fan of it. But boy, Dave and Sugar sure took it all the way. 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
0: Yes, sirree. I know what's on your mind.
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0: 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Instant winner.
1: Hi there. What's your name?
2: Clary.
1: Where are you calling from?
2: I'm calling from Tennessee.
1: Well, thank you very much for listening to our show, and congratulations to you. You are caller number 10. That means you are a winner.
2: 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The winner of what?
1: 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Our fourth generation car or cooler decal. 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
2: Wow. That's so cool.
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17: I'm
15: meteorologist Brandon Bormans. This warm June weekend continues today. Sunny skies, a bit breezy, high temps in the upper 80s. For tonight, showers and thunderstorms becoming likely as the night goes on, lows in the lower 60s. On Monday, we're back to work. Grab the umbrella, showers and thunderstorms looking likely, high temperatures in the lower 80s. 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

A nice little bluesy tune for us. That's Blake Shelton and Drink on It. It is Sunday, the 7th day of June already. I'm Tim Mitchell. I'm here till 7 o'clock tonight. Indeed, got a lot of great meat to throw at you, so let's keep them going. It's Jordan Davis, and let's turn this truck around and

That's my favorite country song. That is from Hardy on B93.3. Before that, Luke Bryan knocking some boots around. A couple of more tunes here to get us going. It's Megan Maroney with Beautiful Things. Tim Mitchell in today's best country, B93.3.

0: kiss somebody. That's Morgan Evans. I Want to Kiss Somebody on B93.3. I've got Kenny Chesney, Randy Houser, Ella Langley, along with Morgan Wallen, all coming up after this commercial break.
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How Country Feels with Randy Houser on a Sunday afternoon. B93.3, Kenny Chesney in there and Carry On. Right now, some Ella Langley and her friend Morgan Wallen. And I Can't Love You Anymore on B93.3.

Co-Wenzel, Corey Kent. It's a Rocky Mountain Low, B93.3. Let's let the music do the talking for a while. Here we go. Three songs in a row. This started off with Keith Urban and A Better Life on today's Best Country.

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17: Meteorologist Brandon Bormans. This warm June weekend continues today. Sunny skies, a bit breezy, high temps in the upper 80s. For tonight, showers and thunderstorms becoming likely as the night goes on, lows in the lower 60s. On Monday, we're back to work. Grab the umbrella. Showers and thunderstorms looking likely, high temperatures in the lower 80s. 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Currently, it's 83. We'll be right back.

laid back in a thrift store beach chair, dropping limes in a Corona. But she looks back, yeah, she throws me a kiss like, honey, I sure want you. And it's 103 between her and me, and only 92 in Daytona. And

That's Jake Owen, B93.3, today's best country into 1 o'clock, and Beachin' Jelly Roll before that, and Liar. We've got something cool coming up here. 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You can do that to 218-822-2933. And then tomorrow morning at 9, if Wild Bill and Lucy call you, answer the phone. You could win some Lakes Jam tickets on B93.3. And why did we pick out the word Tucker? Because Tucker Wetmore is going to be there. And Tucker Wetmore, right at Brunette, B93.3.

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0: We're all in the same boat, indeed. That's the Zach Brown Band, B93.3. Friends of the Brainerd Public Library present author David Hakenson. He's the guest speaker at the Brown Bag event coming up tomorrow from noon to 1 at the Brainerd Public Library. Hakenson will highlight his book, Her Place in the Woods, The Life of Helen Hoover. That's the biography of one of Minnesota's most beloved nature writers, from her career in the city to her rustic cabin in Gunflint Lake. The event is free to attend, and you can bring a lunch if you want to. So that's going on tomorrow from noon until 1 at the Brainerd Public Library.
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0: Kremlo Cash, that is Wrong Hearts on B93.3. Also, Carrie Underwood getting blown away. It's a Sunday afternoon. I'm Tim Mitchell. I'm here till 7 tonight. Glad to have you along. Right now, Morgan Wallen and Post Malone, I Ain't Coming Back.
1: I'm a redneck, 'cause I drink beer and I dip skull. Guess I'm a rambler.

0: That's Morgan Wallen and Post Malone. I ain't coming back. B93.3. I'm Tim Mitchell. Let's take a quick break, and then Russell Dickerson is coming your way with a song called Happened to Me. That's coming up in just 2.5 minutes.
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1: 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And so many things going on throughout the grounds at BIR. 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
2: Wednesday, Chris Hockey's returning to Lakes Jam to kick it off. And then we've got Ryman and Steelin', the best Beastie Boys tribute band in the country.
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Look, moving on. Yeah, I hate that. That's Josh Ross, B93.3. Hate How You Look. Russell Dickerson in there and Happened to Me. Don't forget, we've got B-Bay. We've got shopbbay.com where you can get a great item Monday through Friday, a specific item every day. Lucy picks that out. And that specific item will always be half price. So that's the daily deal of the day. We also have a lot of other great promotions and things going on through B-Bay. In fact, our next auction is coming up. It's getting hot in here. We'll do it on June 18th. Write that down. June 18th, we'll be auctioning off a GE Central air conditioning system. That's from Patriot Plumbing, Heating, and Air. 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Coming up right now, Thomas Rhett, Make Me Wanna, in today's Best Country.

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10: I'm meteorologist Brandon Bormans. This warm June weekend continues today. Sunny skies, a bit breezy, high temps in the upper 80s. For tonight, showers and thunderstorms becoming likely as the night goes on, lows in the lower 60s. On Monday, we're back to work. Grab the umbrella, showers and thunderstorms looking likely, high temperatures in the lower 80s. 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Current temperature is 85.

It's Luke Combs. A Hurricane on B93.3. Also Dylan Scott, What You'll Never Have. Into 2 o'clock on a toasty, nice-looking Sunday afternoon. Once again, I'm Tim Mitchell. I'm here till 7. Here's the latest from Ellen Langley and Be Heard.

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When the Lakes area weather sends us running for cover, you can run to the B93.3 to keep track of the storms. From severe weather alerts to related postponements, we've got it for you. 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Indeed. From Jason Aldean, this Don't Tell on Me, today's Best Country.

0: That is Keith Urban, Messed Up as Me, today's Best Country, B93.3 with Tim Mitchell. Blood Drive coming up Friday, June 12th. 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
5: 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Equipment broke down, weather hurt the crops, costs rising, and prices falling. 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Justin called the 988 Lifeline, and he says it saved his life. 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

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Luke Bryan, shake it for me there, country girl. 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

0: Bailey Zimmerman and Chevy Silverado on B93.3. Sam Hunt in there and Leave the Night on B93.3. All right, let's let the music talk for a little while, shall we? I'm going to back off and let Zach Brown Band come along and whatever it takes. 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
1: Nope, you can win Lakes Jam tickets, Freedom Fest tickets. It's going to be a Winstock Wednesday winning week.
0: And get this, Iconic Fest tickets.
1: We've got Iconic Fest tickets.
0: Yes.
1: I did not know that.
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5: Meteorologist Brandon Bormans. This warm June weekend continues today. Sunny skies, a bit breezy, high temps in the upper 80s. For tonight, showers and thunderstorms becoming likely as the night goes on, lows in the lower 60s. On Monday, we're back to work. Grab the umbrella, showers and thunderstorms looking likely, high temperatures in the lower 80s. 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Current temperature is 85. We'll be right back.

Into 3 o'clock with Dierks Bentley and Drunk on a Plane. How far does a goodbye go from Jason Aldean before that? Well, you know it's summer when with the turtle races. Nisswa's beloved turtle races in downtown Nisswa every Wednesday. Next to the chamber office, they start at 2. 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Can't get much easier than that, can you? Nisswa.com, and you'll find out everything going on around the Nisswa area, including more details on the turtle races that they have on Wednesday. Anyway, back to the music with Tim Mitchell and Morgan Wallen. It's called Don't We, today's best country.

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Today's Best Country, Cody Johnson and The Painter. Before that, here comes some Vincent Mason. I Wish You Well on B93.3.

0: Combs featuring Eric Church, B93.3, and it does to me. 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Let's take a break. George Burge, Ride, Ride, Ride, coming up.
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And Lady A and Our Kind Love, B93.3, today's best country. Mid-Minnesota Federal Credit Union Brainerd has a tech recycling event with fraud fighters on Tuesday, June 9th from 8 to 11. It's in their parking lot of South 6th Street in Brainerd. We've got all kinds of things you can bring in. They've got like phones, computers, tablets, other personal devices. The items collected donated to PCs for people for recycling. There you go. Items not accepted: TVs, monitors over 32 inches, smart boards, large printers or copiers. The event is free and will be held rain or shine. Mid-Minnesota Federal Credit Union Tech Recycling this Tuesday, 8 to 11 in their parking lot in South 6th Street in Brainerd. Let's turn this truck around as we get back into the music. This is Jordan Davis, today's best country, B93.3.

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0: 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Everybody got together and found out what we were going to do by just cruising the streets of Crosby back in the mid-70s. Rodney Atkins, It's America. Before that, how about a little bit of Keith Urban here? 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
9: I'm Corey Hartman for tonight. Showers and thunderstorms, a low around 65. Breezy for Monday with showers and thunderstorms likely, a high near 79. Showers and thunderstorms Monday night, a low around 64. Our stormy pattern continues for Tuesday with showers and thunderstorms and highs in the upper 80s. For Wednesday, scattered storms, 86. Grill it up all summer long with Grandpa's Barbecue Sauce. 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Currently 88 degrees.

from Blake Shelton, B93.3, A Guy with a Girl. Before that, Dirt Cheap from Cody Johnson. A good thing from Cody Johnson there. Really good tune from him. Let's keep things rolling with Ellen Langley and Morgan Wallen. I Can't Love You Anymore. 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

0: be nice if we could all just get along. Kenny Chesney, B93.3 Jelly Roll, and I Am Not Okay. Brainerd Lakes Chamber invites you to attend Business After Hours coming up on Tuesday. That's June 9th. 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

There goes Dan and Shay. If you need somebody, say so. It's called Say So, B93.3, Luke Bryan, hunting and fishing and loving every day. 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

0: Once again, Tucker Wetmore and Brunette. 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See how that worked out? Tucker Wetmore just played it, Brunette. If you bring in that word or call that word or text that in to 218-822-2933 by the end of the day today, you may be getting some tickets. Remember, Tucker to 218-822-2933. And then Monday morning, tomorrow morning at 9 a.m., if Wild Bill and Lucy call you, answer the phone, and you'll win those Lake Jams tickets on B93.3.
1: Wild Bill
2: and Lucy Lewis
1: on the morning show Monday. You do not want to miss.
2: Nope. 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It's going to be a Winstock Wednesday winning week.
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Megan Maroney's Some Beautiful Things on B93.3. Nate Smith and Fix What You Didn't Break in there as well. How about some Florida Georgia Line? 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
16: Forecast, I'm Corey Hartman. For tonight, showers and thunderstorms, a low around 65. Breezy for Monday with showers and thunderstorms likely, a high near 79. Showers and thunderstorms Monday night, a low around 64. Our stormy pattern continues for Tuesday with showers and thunderstorms and highs in the upper 80s. For Wednesday, scattered storms, 86. 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

0: There you go, a little toe tapper from Kip Moore. Something about a truck. B93.3, also Zach Top, and it sounds like the radio. Well, tonight we've got the top 30 best country songs in the weekend with Country Countdown USA. Lon Helton, he's still working. He's sitting in with some of the biggest names in Nashville this week to count down the biggest hits in the country. It's 8 to 11 Sunday nights, so it's coming up tonight at 8. That is today's best country songs with Country Countdown USA. We've got it for you every Sunday night from 8 to 11 on today's best country, B93.3. Once again, I'm Tim Mitchell. We're into 5 o'clock already on a Sunday. It's Morgan Wallen and Post Malone.
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Back to the music. Corey Kent and Co. Wetzel with the Rocky Mountain Low. I'm Tim Mitchell, keeping you company to 7 tonight. Glad to have you along, folks.

0: probably in Texas. That is Blake Shelton, B93.3. Once again, I urge you to shop B-Bay. We've got a big deal of the day, Monday through Friday, where we've also got one item for that specific day that's always at half price. That's Monday through Friday. Also, some great things coming up on B-Bay, including on June 18th, we'll be auctioning off a GE Central Air Conditioning System, and that's from Patriot Plumbing, Heating, and Air. The retail value on this, $5,500, but bids start at $1. There you go. 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Well, I urge you to call if you're going to make a bid. I urge you to call Patriot Plumbing, Heating, and Air before bidding to see if the system is the right choice for your home or your business. 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
4: 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And that's why 5 Eyewitness News is shining a light on fraud. I'm Lindsay Brown, and at 5 Eyewitness News, we're digging through records, following the money, and exposing who's taking advantage of taxpayers. We don't take easy answers, and we won't let fraud go unchecked. 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Because this is your money, and we're working hard to protect it. 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

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Might have to get a tractor. Don't have one. That was Kenny Chesney, B93.3. Also, Bootsaw from John Party. Here's Ella Langley. It's her latest solo event. It's called Be Heard, today's best country.

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1: And Lucy Lewis.
0: On the morning show Monday, you do not want to miss.
1: Nope. You can win Lakes Jam tickets, Freedom Fest tickets. It's going to be a Winstock Wednesday winning week.
0: And get this, Iconic Fest tickets.
1: We've got Iconic Fest tickets.
0: Yes.
1: I did not know that.
0: And you're going to find out how to win them on Monday morning.
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4: Wednesday, Chris Hockey's returning to Lakes Jam to kick it off. And then we've got Ryman and Steelin', the best Beastie Boys tribute band in the country.
0: But that's not all. 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

Just Me and a Beer from Chris Jansen on B93.3. 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
10: Forecast, I'm Corey Hartman. For tonight, showers and thunderstorms, a low around 65. Breezy for Monday with showers and thunderstorms likely, a high near 79. Showers and thunderstorms Monday night, a low around 64. Our stormy pattern continues for Tuesday with showers and thunderstorms and highs in the upper 80s. For Wednesday, scattered storms, 86. 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Right now, it's 87.

Yeah, what a way to get into the 6 o'clock hour on a Sunday night. That's Keith Urban and Kiss a Girl. Jelly Roll, Halfway to Hell, before that. I'm Tim Mitchell. I'm here till 7 tonight. Glad to have you along for the ride, folks. How about some Riley Green and Change My Mind on today's Best Country?

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Hey, we'll have a margarita and then we'll be gone. That is Luke Bryan. B93.3, Choosing Texas from Ella Langley before that. A couple of more tunes before our next break. Here's one from Josh Ross.

0: Blake Shelton, Gwen Stefani, a song we all know by now. It's Nobody But You. And Josh Ross in there. I Hate How You Look. Today's Best Country. Let's take another short break. And then one of my favorite tunes, MacArthur from Hardy, Eric Church. And, of course, Tim McGraw. That's coming up musically next.
1: It's a stampede!
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1: I don't know. 1 minute I'm playing the new Jumanji scratch game from the Minnesota Lottery, and the next there's a stampede.
2: You're lying!
1: I'm not lying.
2: No! Lion!
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B93.3, Today's Best Country, Chris Young and Cassidy Pope, Think of You. Before that, Hardy, Eric Church, and Tim McGraw with MacArthur. Here's Morgan Wallen, Don't We, and Today's Best Country.

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6: Wednesday, Chris Hockey's returning to Lakes Jam to kick it off. And then we've got Ryman and Steelin, the best Beastie Boys tribute band in the country.
0: But that's not all. 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

That's Jason Aldean, of course, Don't Tell on Me, George Birds with the Cowboy Songs. Well, that wraps it up for me, Tim Mitchell. Good Lord willing, I'll be back again next Saturday and Sunday, both days starting at noon. Till then, be careful out there, everybody. Stay dry. It looks like we've got some weather coming our way, nothing severe, but it looks like we could get some rains on and off for the next few days, and I know we could use it. Stay dry. Be careful out there. Don't forget the pets. If it gets too hot outside, they need fresh, cool water. Anyway, I'm Tim Mitchell. See ya.

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I bet that I'd be further down this road if I could read the signs that point me to the truth.

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15: With your forecast, I'm Corey Hartman. For tonight, showers and thunderstorms, a low around 65. Breezy for Monday with showers and thunderstorms likely, a high near 79. Showers and thunderstorms Monday night, a low around 64. Our stormy pattern continues for Tuesday with showers and thunderstorms and highs in the upper 80s. For Wednesday, scattered storms, 86. 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